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Keeping it on and on and on and on and on. 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

sun was shining, calling me to come and see you. I touched your soft skin and you jumped in with your eyes closed and a smile upon your face. 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Que coisa louca.

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3: I wanna dance by water beneath the Mexican sky. 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